My love, be a frontline. My love, be a fighter, a shade that sisters and saves. My love, survive the middle passage, waded the waters. My love, be grassroots, organizes movements. The birds, the bees, my love, be butterflies beaming. My love, be indigenous, ocean wide, sky deep. My love, listens to the land. All natural, no preservatives. My love, be homemade from scratch. Scribbled, handwritten notes, adoration. My love, be scripture, be ritual, baptism, revival. A cathedral built from bare hands, a Taj Mahal, all the temples. My love creates new ways to worship. Serenity, sorcery, hieroglyphs across your chest, tongue tied. My love, be sacred geometry. Past life premonitions, revelations and gratitude, prayer hands. My love, be call and response. Praise the eyelashes and the eyes.

giving make no mistakes, lest they lessons my love be book smart, be Google ready, encyclopedic, soul listening, kindred twin flame, seeking, questioning, answering, demanding, aggressive, hugging, consent, candle lighting, that tarot card, psychic healing, intuitive, my love be brave. My love be brave, be heavy-hearted, light-headed, woozy, clumsy, knee-wobbling, butterfly belly dancing, floating and fluttering. My love be goofy.

to my love. 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My love be love. Abundant, limitless, endless.

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1: 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I remember we were in bed and then we imagined somebody upstairs. I don't even know if we

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We tried to write a contract of love that we only got as far as doing the border. There was never any words in it, which I thought said a lot more than anything else.

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'Cause everybody hates a tourist, especially one who thinks it's all such a laugh.

Netanyahu and Seattle, and a ball and a ball, and a ball and a ball, and a ball and a ball, and a ball, and a ball, and a ball, and a ball, and a ball, and a ball, and a ball, and a ball, and a ball, and a ball, and a ball, and a ball, and a ball, and a ball, and a ball, and a ball, and a ball, and a ball, and a ball, and a ball, and a ball, and a ball, and a ball, and a ball, and a ball, and a ball, and a ball, and a ball, and a ball, and a ball, and a ball, and a ball, and a ball, and a ball, and a ball, and a ball, and a ball, and a ball, and a ball, and a ball, and a ball, and a ball, and a ball, and a ball, and a ball, and a ball, and a ball, and a ball, and a ball, and a ball, and a ball, and a ball, and a ball, and a ball, and a ball, and a ball, and a ball, and a ball, and a ball, and a ball, and a ball, and a ball, and a ball, and a ball, and a ball, and a ball, and a ball, and a ball, and a ball, and a ball, and a ball, and a ball, and a ball, and a ball, and a ball, and a ball, and a ball, and a ball, and a ball, and a ball, and a ball, and a ball, and a ball, and a ball, and a ball, and a ball, and a ball, and a ball, and a ball, and a ball, and a ball, and a ball, and a ball, and a ball, and a ball, and a ball, and a ball, and a ball, and a ball, and a ball, and a ball, and a ball, and a ball, and a ball, and a ball, and a ball, and a ball, and a ball, and a ball, and a ball, and a ball, and a ball, and a ball, and a ball, and a ball, and a ball, and a ball, and a ball, and a ball, and a ball, and

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